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Troy Engine 11, Tip City Tanker 31, Tip City Car 32, Fire, Priority 2, Vehicle Fire, Mile Marker 69 Northbound Interstate 75, Cross Street of 69 Northbound Off Ramp and 68 Northbound on Ramp, 2009.

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1: This is Upper Valley, go ahead.
0: This is Pickle Medic 21. We're currently en route with an 11-year-old female that attempted to hang herself. She was attempting to kill herself. She had contacted the suicide hotline. A sheriff deputy arrived on scene to find the sweatshirt around her neck. She was breathing normally at the time. She is alert and oriented right now. She is in no immediate distress. She does have slight red marks on the front of her neck. All of her vitals are currently stable. She's on attack on the monitor. We have an ETA of about 6 minutes. There was no guardian on the scene. Sheriff deputy is following behind us. Any questions or orders?
2: No questions or orders. We'll sign a bed upon arrival.
0: You're clear. Thank you.

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0: 2021.
1: Okay. So. That's clear, thank you.
0: 2102.
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0: 8523. Andre Jazz, Troy, Ohio Plate, Frank David Nora, 6914.
1: It's valid, 2020 Buick State Line.

0: It's an A product. It will bring for oh well. $15.85. It's gonna be Ohio license, Tom Queen 444933. That is Tom Queen 444933. $15.85, Michaela Harris, 34-year-old female. Yes. 305-6 is valid.
1: Right.

0: earlier for a similar issue. At this time, he has an ambulatory alert in Oriya Times 4. Current vitals at this time, correlation is normal science rhythm, medical 72, SpO2 is 98 for stone room air, last blood pressure is 160 over 90. Blood glucose was 127. We have a 20 gauge established in the left AC. No further at this time. We'll be transferred in approximately 7 minutes. Do you have any further questions or orders?
1: No questions or orders. We'll send a bed upon arrival.
0: Clear. Thank you.

0: Upper Valley, go ahead.
1: Good evening. This is Medic 22 and route with a 78-year-old female on a fall. Patient was walking up a front sidewalk to a residence, missed a small step landing, face down, attempted to catch herself, was unsuccessful. Patient denies any loss of consciousness or auto mouth status before or after the fall. Denies any neck or back pain. She does have about a half inch lack above her right eye. Several other skin tears. We do have all bleeding controls at this time. Patient is not on blood thinners, does have a history of high blood pressure. Last blood pressure was 165 over 70. Got an 18 gauge in the left AC. If you have any questions or orders, will be there in about 5.
0: We get you a bell on arrival.
1: Clear, thank you.

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0: dating to 5-7 units. Kind of a 31, eastbound to 31. It's a blue car. This is the barrier wall in the left lane.
1: I'll park that way. I'm 41 in Upper Valley, County 12.
2: I'm eastbound at the 14. If you could have someone closer start that way.
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0: And so
1: the fire's almost on scene. We're eastbound past the main street.
0: 766, the DL is going to be on a male status as valid. And I have 77th round.

0: 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She has no injuries.
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0: 41 in Experiment Farm. King Young Nora 2139. King Young Nora 2139. We'll be in the Meat Federal parking lot.
1: Okay. 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
1: 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Jacob Weiskopf, age 32. 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

0: pickle $15.85. The only thing Signal 6 has on his 78 is a failure to comply.
1: Okay. So no prior 75s?
0: Negative.

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0: Stations, man, do you have anything further?
1: Negative. Two vehicle accidents, minor injuries. Everyone is out of the vehicle. One of the vehicles is smoking. The airbags are deployed.
0: That's clear. Thank you.
1: Tony Day 46.

0: As a stigmatic 21, we're currently en route to 70-year-old female from her residence. They said around 7, her stomach started to hurt, and around 10 pain in the upper right quadrant, correction, upper left quadrant. She's also complaining of some nausea and vomited once, so nothing abnormal about that. She's sinus on the monitor, 98 on room air, 172 over 96. We have a 20 in the left AC, and we have an ETA of about 5 minutes. Any questions or orders?
1: Dispatch, 925 is going to be on scene to cover moderate damage. We'll be on investigating.
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4: 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I'll be investigating.
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0: Brent in Fishburg, Virginia. 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
1: .172 returns on a 2013 Lexus. 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
1: Upper Valley, go ahead.
0: We are currently en route to facility with a 92-year-old female with respiratory distress. Upon arrival, she was tripoded, heavy breathing through her mouth, not able to speak in full sentences. We have given a breathing treatment. I'm about to get the second round of albuterol right now. I do have a 20 in the left AC. I have given volumetrol. Right now, I have respirators at 35, SpO2 at... We have a pulse of 83, sorry, SpO2 is not reading at the moment. You have your cabinet reading of 34. We'll be at your facility in about 6 minutes. Do you have any further questions or orders?
1: Go to
0: 37
1: on arrival.

0: 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I got your SPO2880. Did you have any further question or orders?
1: Arrival.
0: That's clear. 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
0: 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Sam Lincoln, 284825.
1: Seven two Nicholas Monami, age 43, status south.

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1: Upper Valley, go ahead.
0: Upper Valley, this is Pleasant Hill Medic 65. We're in Rochester facility today with an 88-year-old male. Chief complaint is abdominal pain, about an hour ago. Did have some vomiting, with the, abdominal pain. It's not feeling nauseous right now. Is alert and oriented steps 2, which is normal for his baseline. Does have a history of dementia. Vitals are as follows. Heart rate's 80. Did a 12 lead and try a heart block. Put it up to you guys in case you wanted to see it. 95% on room air. Last pressure I got was 154 over 84. He's resting comfortably on the cot for about 5 minutes in your facility. Do you have any questions or orders at this time?
1: We'll get you a bed on arrival.

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1: This is Troy Catering, go ahead.
0: Troy Medic 13, you're out with an 8-year-old male, chief complaint, head pain and vision problems. Father's Day, patient hasn't been feeling well all day, went to bed, woke up approximately 20 minutes ago, complaining of head pain and difficulty seeing. Patient also complaining of mouth pain. Patient is autistic. Patient unable to describe exactly how his vision is, just says it's not right. Vital signs, VP 117 over 72, pulse 130, respirations 20, 98% of room air. I have a temperature of 98.8. I have an ECA of 3 to 4 minutes, other questions or orders.
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0: 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John William Sam, 1966.
1: Seven two returns with a 62 2015 blue Chevy four door out of Dayton.
0: We'll be out in the Speedway parking lot.
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0: It's an A5. I think we're big for OL.
1: 1685.
0: Victor John 307146.
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0: 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King Victor Lincoln, 7389.
1: New 2012 white Lincoln four-door out of Trotwood.

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0: We have another call coming in at 22 North Main Street. It's going to be a 56-year-old female, new medications, passing out. Do you want me to put you on it?
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0: Robert Sam, 536061. 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
0: We're on scene. We have a two-story monopin with nothing showing. We'll be out investigating. Engine 23, we'll have McKinley command.
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0: 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We'll be out investigating.
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0: New problem here is going to be false alarm. 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
2: Yeah, we're not finding anything out here. We'll probably head back soon.
0: That's clear.

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1: On 29.
0: Yes, sir.

0: I'm okay. I'm checked 33 to 29, all the way to Mercer County line, 703-364. I'm still checking the area.
1: Okay.

Pickle Medic 21, Pickle Car 21, Medical, Priority 2, Suicide, 908 Washington Avenue, Cross Street of Camp Street and Elm Street, 215.

dash of Diplomatic 21. Just information. The patient does have a history of getting physical. She is not currently physical, though. Your discretion if you want to stage in the area so that officers get there.

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1: 1350
0: check the median and the side ditches in the vicinity of that call. No sign of six, 745.
1: Okay.

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1: Upper Valley, go ahead.
0: En route with a 61-year-old female. Chief complaint of wanting a mental health evaluation. Patient states she woke up recently and got into an argument with some family members. She does have a mental health history and she's requiring to be seen. At this time, she is learning the time of spore. Does not seem to be agitated at this time. Her vitals are normal. We should be here for still approximately 7 minutes. Do you have any further questions or orders?
1: We'll get to that on arrival.
0: Clear, thanks.

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0: 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Two-story commercial building. Nothing shown over out. That's good.
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1: That's clear. Do you need him to respond?
0: Affirmative at this time.
1: 306.

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1: 4238.
0: Okay.
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2: I had to leave a message for the key holder.
3: 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We made entry. There's no problem inside. We'll attempt to reset.
2: Correct.

0: 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South 113, please connect.
1: Yeah.
2: There's no issue inside. We found two faulty heads. We're unable to reset, so that alarm is going to still be sounding, but we're not going to be responding unless you get calls on it.
1: Okay.

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0: The RP is advising that the male is overdosing.
1: Here, Claire, do you know what on?
0: They said he had several pills and then Suboxone as well.
1: Here, Claire, you can mark us on scene.
0: 335.

0: Upper Valley ER, Fifth Medic 21.
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0: This is Pickle Medic 21. We're currently en route with a 28-year-old male from his residence. Family called us after he had woke up. Kyle is alert at time 4. He is kind of on the monitor. We have 80 pending on repair, 122 over 80. He is pale. He is sweaty. He does have a 20 and a left AC. He states that an hour ago he felt fine, went to bed, woke up, and he felt like this. He does have a prescription for Cymbalta. He's denying taking any drugs tonight. Eyes are equal and active. We have an ETA of about 5 minutes. Any questions or orders?
1: Can you repeat the chief complaint you cut out?
0: Sorry about that. Chief complaint being pale, sweaty, abdominal pain.
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0: 41 in Sugar Grove. 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
0: It's going to be North Fairfield and Commons Boulevard. I have Lincoln, Ida Mary, 143. Lincoln, Ida Mary, 143, Iowa.
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1: 7-2, okay.
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0: 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Nine nine two four two.
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0: Dang, did you contact Beaver Creek? See if they can open the door for me.
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1: He was 358. 358.

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1: Okay.
0: You can check with county, see if they want me to handle it or if they want to 20 out here.
1: Okay. One or two vehicles.
0: Two vehicles, no interest.

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0: 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I think we're ready for a second RP.
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0: going to be for the RO, Larry Wotan. 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

0: 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They will meet you at the car wash in Cartersville.
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1: No, Cassie's clear. I'm 45. Southbound 111, 632-00 Queen, 632-00 Queen, Ohio.

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Signal 2, SP 482, being routed to the Academy.

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0: I'll signal to you. 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
0: It's going to be 75, that, correction, 75 north at the 53.
1: 63983, okay.
0: Arizona plate, Adam Nora 42083. Adam Nora 42083. It's going to be on a U-Haul.

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0: Red light or traffic?
1: Did you happen to send the 78 deposit?
0: He didn't advise, but I'm fairly confident that he did.

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1: 908.
0: You know if it was faxed or if it was sent to a terminal?
1: That happened prior to 6A. I'm unaware. Go ahead.
0: Okay, I believe our fax machine's broke, so I'll have to give you a terminal to run it and send it to.
1: Okay.

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0: We are currently an adult 27-year-old male. Chief complaint of chest pressure and feeling of a heart or a fast heart rate. This time he's learning only at times 4, skin is pink, warm, and dry. Current vitals, SpO2 is 96%. He is slightly tacky. Last pressure is 141 over 98. No further image at this time. We'll be sure to delay approximately 5 minutes. If you have any further questions or orders.
1: That's clear. Look for a sign room on arrival.
0: Clear. Thank you.

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District 95, fire. Third 5, assistant. Third 6, engine 35. Engine 36. Engine 95. Medic 95. Respond and operate on fire ground 4. Fire pull down. Mark 08, left 5, 2. Cross out north ground 2 and north Wilson 2. 6.7 hours.

0: 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I'm going to be out post 12s area, so 30 on 70 to 48.
1: Okay. Do you want me to attach it to the fence?

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1: Okay. You want attached to their insulin or you need your own?
0: Attached.

0: 525 Pickle. I'll be signal 2 and I'll be around to that signal 30.
1: Yep. Did you need your on this one?
0: I do not. You can transfer me to their CAD. I'm going to go direct with them.

0: It's engine 23. 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
1: Upper Valley, go ahead.
0: This is Terminate 12, Bernard facility with a 71-year-old female. Chief complaint of some confusion, missed dialysis appointment. Right now, she does know all of her information. She's just having some confused conversation, repeating herself a little bit. She made it to her dialysis yesterday for half of her appointment. Before that, though, she missed a whole day. Right now, placenta vitals, we have 95 for pulse. It looks like sinus rhythm with the PACs. Plus, blood pressure we got was 170 over 96% on room air. Capnist 37. Glucose is 241. She's also a diabetic. We have an 18 in the right AC. We're pulling it now. Do you have any questions?
1: We'll get to bed when you get in.
2: North of 69, it's a black Civic. I don't see an RP standby on it.
3: Way past the 113 southbound, the caller's going to be getting off at the WAPOC exit through the teacher.
2: Okay. I'm coming up to the interstate. I don't know if it's already went by or not. I'll see if I can find it.

0: seven pickle. What was the description on the vehicle that had no lights?
1: It was a tanker. She couldn't give me any information off of it because of the darkness, but she said it had no lights and that it was going slower than the speed limit. Had nothing on.
0: Okay. What I just saw, it's probably about a mile ahead of me. I'm in traffic just getting on the interstate.
1: Okay. 1706, you okay on that?
2: Right, I'm here, closer.
0: 1706, it had headlights on, just no taillights. It's probably about the 108 southbound now.
2: Send back 142.
1: Sound okay.
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0: 45 Piquet, 3 with 6.
1: .32-45, are you 3 with the 6 that 7-tail 6 was looking for?
0: Correct. Please southbound about the 106, 107. I'll have to get your NRV shortly. I can't read it from here.
1: All right. Do you need your own incident that you're on, or you want me to attach it to the original call?
0: I'll need my own.
1: Okay.
2: 7, pick one out with him.
1: 7, okay.
0: .32-45, Tech, what's the break for trailer? .32-45. Tennessee trailer 287-313, Tom, 287-313, Tom, Tennessee.

0: stick with 753. That van comes back on a 2020 Honda Civic, shows the last registered owner, Family Auto Incorporated, out of Dayton. 8-7 of 26 is the issue date. Before that, it was Justin Hall Bailey of Toledo with that plate expiring 3-16 of 27. King David George, 3-4-2-9. King David George, 3-4-2-9 with his last plate attached.
1: Okay. Driver hasn't been route for a salvage inspection. He has a tow en route.

0: 11:31. We got a reckless sent to us, or an unsafe rather, southbound from the 104. Would you be in position?
1: I'm 47-127, County 19.
0: Oh, guys, 12-14.
1: Okay.
0: Your plate came back on hot 2023 Highway Transport Chemical LLC out of Knoxville, Tennessee.
2: Okay, and it couldn't reach every 30 break.
0: Go ahead.
2: I'm going to move him into the Circle K and box him to complete my check.
0: Okay. 1706, did you want to stay attached to the original call?
3: Yeah, after call is back.

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0: 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Another 37 or 73 or 8.
1: Yep.
0: John Young Charles 8390. John Young Charles 8390.

0: GTYF. IF, go ahead. Do you have anyone to be downtown this morning?
1: Re-advise.
0: Do you have anyone to go downtown this morning?
1: Nope.
0: You're correct.

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1: 353.
0: On Renaissance Woods Court, just off of 380, King Young Adam 2377, KYA 2377.
1: 353, okay.
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0: Can I check, okay? It's going to be out with a e-bike on 235 at 68. He's got no OLN and no plate.
1: Go ahead.
0: He's going to be walking his bike on 235 now.
1: Okay.

0: Columbus, Marshall 312.
1: You're at 312.
0: Sure. In service on the air and transit, the pending incident, Shocton County, 5904.
1: Yeah.

0: for 19, babe.
1: 19.
0: And if you could add a comment to my incident, that e-bike went 30 miles an hour and the rider had no helmet. That's the reason why he was walking.
1: Okay.

0: 12 miles per day, 37. It's going to be westbound 13 and a half.
1: Coming for a
0: count. 3 hours, yeah, start next available and see if you can make contact with the
1: Okay.

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1: Okay.
2: South 73 to Michigan, Edward Queen Queen 2359, Edward Queen Queen 2359.

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0: Copy, I'll search vehicle brake for northbound.
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0: David Robert Zebra 391, David Robert Zebra 391, in Florida, Boy X-ray 26, Ida Frank, Boy X-ray 26, Ida Frank, good.
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0: 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This is Concord School. This is a 911 radio check.
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0: Just 6 vehicle break for southbound.
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0: Wisconsin, 14691, Adam, Tom Frank. 14691, Adam, Tom Frank. 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
0: Can you 23 for an MVI?
1: Okay. I'm going to turn around at 571.
0: Okay.

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1: This is Upper Valley. Go ahead.
0: This is Medic 21. We're en route to your facility with an 83-year-old female coming from home. Chief complaint today of a fall. Patient does state she had a recent knee replacement just under 2 weeks ago. She said she was just walking in the kitchen when her body kind of twisted. She fell backwards, striking her head on the tile floor. Patient does believe that she lost consciousness for a brief moment. However, she is alert and oriented at this time. Basically, she has pain in her head, back, and her butt. She states that the pain in her butt is the worst, as a 10 out of 10. Do have a C-collar in place. We did do a 12 lead. It's just showing a sinus rhythm. We have an IV established. Last set of vitals, PPE 178 over 71, pulse is 75, O2 is 96% on room air. We have about a 6 minute ETA. Any questions or orders?
1: No questions or orders. Proceed to room 14 upon arrival.
0: That's clear.

0: 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Go ahead.
1: This is Medic 22 and route to your facility with an 11-year-old female coming from home today. She's complaining of difficulty breathing. Older sister stated she had some albuterol from an inhaler prior to our arrival. On our arrival, airways patent, breathing normal. She's at about 24 for respirators. Capno is 30. 99% on room air. Lungs are clear bilaterally. Pulse of 90. Blood pressure 100 over 43. We have a 6 to 7 minute ECA. Any questions or worse?
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0: Okay, stay on signal 2. The app for 8 hours of distracted at 2.
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1: 275.
0: Eastbound to 10, Illinois, Edward Victor, 21571, EV 21571 on a gray Volvo.
1: 275, okay.

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1: 3291.
0: Kobe US 33 westbound rest area with Michigan trailer Charles 304278. Repeating, Michigan Charles 304278.

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1: This is Pickle 923, transporting 69 male from home, complaint shortness of breath, history of AFib and COPD, stage 5 and trouble breathing, since yesterday. Is on home to 3 liters. We've continued that as well. We're statin at 96%. Lungs are clear in all fields, showing no signs of distress. A little hypertensive at 161 over 126. We are a pulse and breathe about 18 times a minute. Got any question order?
0: No further orders. We'll go to room

0: Alright.
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1: 683, okay.

0: Go ahead.
1: John Boy Union, 3768. John Boy Union, 3768.
0: Old Chevy, it's valid out of Cincinnati.
2: I'm out here. I entered the RP.
0: Okay.

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0: near a road rage westbound approaching Bickett. Speeds about 90 miles an hour. Brakes.
1: Delay on 35 westbound the train line.
0: Okay. The caller in the county was just a witness, but it's a brown minivan ramming a black Nissan, still rolling. The brown minivan is going to be in the left lane. They've not heard from anybody in the black Nissan. Go ahead.
1: Okay. Does the county have someone out that direction?
0: They pass it on to us. Maybe not any further. We've not heard from the victim. Go ahead.
1: Okay.

0: 908, Dave.
1: 908.
0: Can you give me the last 39 again?
1: The last scene, westbound approaching Thicket.
0: And the description?
1: A brown minivan, last seen in the left lane, speed about 90, and a black Nissan that was struck.
0: Okay, you can test.
1: Okay.
2: .398, and also you can attach me.
1: Okay, I'm going to attempt to get the witness at 10.
2: .698, number 3, northbound 49.
1: Okay.

0: 319, Dayton.
1: 319.
0: Blue van, brown and blue, by chance?
1: They just advise a brown minivan. I'll see if the county still has...
0: I'm behind one that's got brown on the front, but blue in the back. King Nora David, 2649. Correction, King Nora David, 2869.
1: Okay.

0: going to have a blue bumper. Blue or gray front bumper.
1: They're going to be 3 with 6 then. This is going to be it. Going to be 35 at 42. The black SUV, because it's ahead of me, if that's the case.
0: SUV. Meet on road.
1: 3 with 6, going to be a white male, green safety shirt, going to be at Lower Belt Road.
2: Tom Queen Victor, 6768, Ohio.

0: 908 out here.
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0: Not that I'm aware of.
2: Okay.

0: 353, Dayton, did the Nissan describe, or did the witness describe where the Nissan was struck?
1: She did not, I didn't speak to the witness. I will try to give him a pretend back.
0: Okay, I'm standing by near Trayvine watching westbound traffic for the Nissan.
1: Okay.

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1: 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You're Christopher Kirk the second. ETA 12 minutes.
0: Copy.

0: 16 and 908 checkup.
1: Okay. Check it out first.
0: Okay,
1: Henry. Only northbound 52 080 Zebra Young Lincoln. 080 Zebra Young Lincoln.
0: Okay.
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3: You can cancel the page.
2: Yeah.

0: 3538, and I added a note. I've seen 4 black Nissan Rogues. None had damage. I'm going to check exit ramps between me and Vicket to see if they voluntarily stopped anywhere.
1: Okay.
2: 903 Tesla.
0: Go ahead.
2: According to this driver, they never actually made contact.
0: Okay.
2: There was a road rage on both parties.
0: Okay. I'll disregard. Three five three date and update 319 to be the primary then.
1: Okay.

0: Out of 7520, go ahead.
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1: Okay.
2: Subject, they're reined in this morning off of our arrest on Nicholas Jones.

0: 353.
1: Southbound the 12, go ahead.
0: All right. Northbound around the 8, there's quite a bit of debris in the left, center, and middle lane. Break.
1: Good.
0: Freeway safety is also en route to assist with that. Go ahead.
1: Okay.
2: Southbound 52.
0: Okay.

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1: 324.
0: I'll be on the scene to Shawkin County. Surveillance status.
1: Copy.
0: Columbus, Marshall, 312, same traffic.
1: Copy.

0: Seems like happy 45.
1: 319, okay?
0: If you have it, can you make 908 primary?
1: Okay.
0: Well, 1182 to enter.
1: 1182.
0: 70 East at the 30. That'd be an Indiana RP. 795 Frank Ida Ocean.
1: I'm an 82, okay?
0: So I'm at 93, 127, 744.
1: I'm 94, okay?
2: Right, I'm in route.

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1: 3297.
0: I'll be northbound, rest area. Ontario trailer, X-ray 227Y, Young. Disregard that, that's 71 Young. Ontario trailer, X-ray 2271, Young. Ontario.

0: from a 2030 Philly trailer. 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
1: Sigma 3.
0: 3-3.
1: At the northbound rest area, main trailer, 513-9485, 513-9485, main.

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0: 13. 3245. Stand right there with Indiana Trailer. Paul Frank, 40993. Paul Frank, 40993, Indiana.

0: 573, what's your bearer?
1: 571,
0: 75. Yeah, reckless coming southbound from the 73, Rick. It's a red Tesla. King Young Paul 6171, King Young Paul 6171. Turning off flashers, slowing down so vehicles are passed, and speeding back up and cutting them off.
1: Okay. On the 68 southbound route.

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Registered owner is valid.

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1: 3297.
0: Going to be southbound rest area, Michigan Trailer, Edward 156649. Edward 156649, Michigan.

0: Go ahead.
1: South of the 50, Victor 746936. Victor 746936.
0: Okay.

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0: Come in route to you with mail 21. Break for the name number.
1: You're clear.
0: 2634. Be about 12 minutes.
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0: Curtside 3 Dayton, another 48 hours, hail.
1: Go ahead.
0: 675 southbound at the 19 and a half, Henry Paul Queen, 5803, HPQ, 5803. Send the next available.
1: Okay.

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1: It did not.
0: Yeah, okay, my P1 signal 4 break for the dispo.
1: Go ahead.
0: The enforcement, 1 Frank, distracted, OT, and 4511, 21D1.

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0: 194 to 1683. I don't think it's just your issue. Line lost signal as well.
1: Okay.
2: Eastbound
3: to 6, play tenor to Illinois.
2: Okay, just a follow eastbound from the state line. I have a vehicle all over the roadway.
0: 1498, you can send it to me.
2: 149, okay, it's going to be a blue Hyundai. My color's in a light blue Jetta directly in front of 6. It's going to be in the left lane.
4: Okay, I'm stationed at 3.
2: It's going to be a blue Hyundai. My collar is in a light blue Jetta directly from the 6. Lovely.

0: caller's going to have her hazard lights on.
1: A35, Jaden.
0: A35.
1: I'm 2 and 3080. I'll be 23 to switch over to 910.
0: Okay.
1: If you could log me on, please.
0: She's just passing the Welcome Center entrance right now.
2: Okay. Hold on, Freddie. My dispatch come through.
0: Negative.
2: I got the enforcement white female, 4511-21, David 1.

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1: Okay, that's the SUV, correct?
0: Small SUV.
1: Thank you.
0: It's going to be a motorcycle directly behind that vehicle.

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1: Okay. I'm trying to get through.

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1: Did mine just fuck over?
0: It did.
1: Okay, I'm 45.
0: Okay.
1: 149 days, I'll be through with it.
2: Eastbound at 8, Kentucky, William 4, X-ray 431. William 4, X-ray 431, Kentucky.
0: One 49, okay. By 300 Tucson.

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0: She can run a 7-8 for any 75 violations. Also, I entered a 61 if you can do a file check.

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1: Okay.
0: 97, you okay on that?
1: Area 95557304, Kentucky.

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I'm sorry for...

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2: Good.
0: Both the 78 and the 61 are NIS.
2: Clear, thanks.

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0: Is that for equipment maintenance?
1: Correct.
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1: 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Repeating, Union 234132.
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0: 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It's a black Audi 4-door all of us.
1: Okay.
0: And they can break for...
1: Go ahead.
0: King, out of Nora, 7042. King, out.
1: Okay.
0: You know, all 13 with my dispo, this one is not from the previous.
1: Okay. That's a 2023 Audi. It's now out of Centerville.

0: pitching at Peyton Rick for in Ohio. 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
1: Go ahead.
0: Robert King, 782093. 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

0: IDL, Douglas Mann, age 67. 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No deal.
1: Okay. Can you advise last four?
0: Last four on the second is going to be 1056. 1056.

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1: We're doing a fire alarm test at 111 West Water Street, Ruby Smokehouse. Can you let anyone know I want to come in?
0: Okay.
2: We're having trouble copying you.
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2: You're very broken. I believe he made 149.
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1: Clear. 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
0: Brewery.
1: Clear, thank you.
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0: 3 southbound rest area, Michigan trailer, Edward 938. 868, Edward 938, 868, Michigan.

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1: 4-6.
0: Be northbound at the 61, Florida, 35 Frank, Sam Zebra Lincoln, 35 Frank, Sam Zebra Lincoln. It's on a Nissan Altima Gray.
1: 4-6, okay.

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0: Are you for dealing with us?
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0: Robert 587386. Yes, Robert 587386.
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1: Three.
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1: You'll have to initiate. I don't have service. South 84, Kentucky. Adam William Lincoln 516. Adam William Lincoln 516, Kentucky.
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1: 406.
0: Northbound at the 61 with Michigan Vanity Plate, Roach 1, Robert Ocean Adam Charles Henry 1.
1: 6, okay. Twenty twenty three Chevy out of Six Hill is Valley.

0: 1294. Reference your AV show this morning. The owner has just been notified. Right. 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Repeating 463-345-9495. And it was the first RO, the male subject. Go ahead.
1: Okay, thank you.
0: Okay. 406, check up.
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1: I'm going to call a vehicle that's pulled over at the 95 southbound into a commercial three-part route. The window is smashed his windshield. It's a white Jeep right there, standing about the 95.

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1: 33.
0: 75 southbound at the rest area, Tennessee Trailer, 365-205 Tom, 365-205 Tom, Tennessee.

0: is 280, that's back on a 16 wild one.
1: Hi.
2: Northbound, F 51, George Lincoln Mary 2501, George Lincoln Mary 2501.
1: Okay, 182, go ahead.
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0: Troy Engine 11, fire, priority 4, carbon monoxide alarm, 280 West Ross Street, cross street of West Dakota Street and Amelia Avenue, 1107.
1: Engine 11's in route.
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0: 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Patient is alert and oriented time forward, UCS-15. Started having some lower back pain about 2 days ago. Now have nausea and vomiting. Patient said he hasn't done anything to injure his back or if or anything. Point of history is he just break his back as a child. Current vitals 156-103. He's at 96% or more, heart rate 85. Probably be your facility in 7 minutes.
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0: Jennifer.
1: Southbound 51, John Henry, Edward 1471. John Henry, Edward 1471.

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1: Another road I'm on, it pulls back into the Platte. 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It's a cross street. King Mary Robert 9656 is just off of 202.
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0: West at the 7, Indiana. Truck plate, Tom King, 521, Ocean Paul Sam. TK, 521, OPS, flying gray Chevy. Westbound at the 7.
2: Okay.
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0: 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You can check Rash 21 as well.
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1: Go ahead.
0: Fire is extinguished. Everyone was notified of open burn. Open burn regulations. And crash plan one is in service for 24 hours.
1: 11:49.
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0: All right, Greenberg for Indiana deal for that RP I gave you. 22-71-08-41-02. And it's 22-71-08-41-02. Which is positive valid.
1: Okay. All right, 275, check
2: out all that. Check the
1: tire change. Yeah, okay.
0: RP for the next vehicle.
1: Bye.
0: It's going to be Indiana Environmental Plate, George William 9108. Again, it's George William
1: 9108.
0: 94, okay. Can break the deal for that driver.
1: Go ahead.
0: Deanna, 89-46-50-1009. Again, that's 89-46-50-10-09. Indiana.
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1: Coming before your time of call is 11:17. Your three time is 11:29.
0: Last four of the CAD.
1: Last four of the CAD is 1279. 1279, great.
0: Good.
1: For your first Indiana, your driver.
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1: John Howerton, status 8. Valley 6 revised and I asked him by the other.

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1: 683.
0: Northbound, 52. All Lincoln John, 8966. All Lincoln John, 8966.

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1: We are currently on route to your facility with a 79-year-old female. She is allergic to pump floor with a GCS of 15. The chief complaint today is going to be a fistula blockage in her right arm and bad circulation to her right hand. There are no further complaints at this time. The patient does have a history of hypotension. Her blood pressure was 79 over 69, heart rate 97, that's 97 room air. Patient states that her normal blood pressure is usually under 100. Estimated time of arrival is about 5 minutes. Any further questions for me?
0: No, look, first sign room on arrival.

0: 3 northbound, 50-53. King Nora Victor, 2422. King Nora Victor, 2422.
1: Okay.

0: question.
1: Okay, we're stopping second at 75.
0: Okay.

0: paramedic 11. I'm out of facility with about a 6-minute ETA. I'm transporting a 73-year-old male from home. Falls from the bed, no head strike. He is on blood thinners, Xarelto. He was found in a position of kind of orthopneic, difficulty breathing. And, kind of on his knees, but doubled over, where his chest was, kind of parallel with the ground and having some trouble breathing. Great. After he was removed from that position, he's claiming no neck pain, no loss of consciousness, shows some minor avulsion to the right forearm, and, no more difficulty breathing after removed from that positioning. Current vitals, heart rate 103, sinus, CT 135 over 95, 96% of room air, and breathing about 22 times a minute on labor. History of cancer as well. For any further questions.
1: Yeah.
2: 12-18 date.
1: 12-18. I'm 2 from court. I'm in route 25.
2: 12-18, okay.
3: Can you repeat your ETA?
0: Looks like we're about 5 minutes out now.
3: That's clear. We'll send a room on arrival.
1: Two. King John George, 1380. King John George, 1380.

0: he likes this, it's valid. 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Should expire in June, kind of 3 months.
1: Okay, just to confirm, King John George 1380, I'm out with a Chrysler 300.
0: Thanks for that.

0: That's back on a 13 Chevy 4-door. It's black out of Piccolo to a Robert Gregg. Robert Gregg is valid.
1: Okay, no issues. He just didn't want to fall asleep driving.

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0: 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David Henry 40, Adam George DH 40 AG.
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0: 17 is a bold or reckless. In the area of Kiwi and Helena, a 206 Kia.
1: Yeah, this is
0: pulling out in front of other vehicles and slamming on his brakes. Caller no longer C6.

0: 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Okay.
1: 683.
2: Southbound at 50. King Fort Boy, 1256. King Fort Boy, 1256.

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0: South 84. It's going to be a Kentucky Victor 8 Charles 645. Victor 8 Charles 645.

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Hi, Timmy. It's the Polo Quarry, Reckless, westbound from the 14th. Polo only for a white Freightliner in the left lane all over the road. Has a headlight out. Just the Polo. Go ahead.

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0: Okay. 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
1: It's going to be behind me on the ramp from northbound to Main Street out of Wise ARP.

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0: 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John Young Victor, 3905.
1: Six 683, it's a 2009 black Hyundai Maiden status ballot.

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1: 149.
0: Eastbound at the 7, Arizona U-Haul, Anna Mary 79787. Anna Mary 79787, Arizona U-Haul.
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1: This is Medic 51, running down with a 56-year-old female. She's coming from Stillwater Nursing Home in Covington, reference hyperglycemia. Patient's conscious alert going into time score at this time. Her complaints are some lower back pain, a headache. Our glucometer is just reading high for her testing. Other vitals, blood pressure 126 over 75, pulse is 103, respirators are 20, SpO2 95% on room air. Attempted one IV, that was unsuccessful. Poor veins, we're transporting, we'll see here in about 7 or 8 minutes. Do you have any questions?
2: And it's hiding for
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1: Come on.
0: Be southbound 54, King Zebra John 4406. King Zebra John 4406.

looks like it's a 76. 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It says AR only, so I'm assuming that's Arkansas.

0: Hey, Joe, I'm meeting too. 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
1: He's not doing that.
2: Okay. I'm gonna get gas and I'll be back in.

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0: 70 east of the 20, Indiana trailer, Tom Robert, 171, Paul Henry Henry. Tom Robert, 171, Paul Henry Henry, Indiana.
2: You ready, okay?

0: 353 Dayton, LV-45. She already has Parsons en route, and I made contact with them. Their ETA is about 10 minutes.
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1: We're en route with an 83-year-old male coming from home. She's complained of shakiness and vomiting. It's been going on a little over an hour now. We do have a 20-gauge left AC. We've given 4 milligrams on Vanzitron. 12 leads shows a left bundle branch, 87 beats per minute. Current vitals we have is a blood pressure of 175 over 74. Pulse ox 94% on room air. We'll be there in about 3 to 4 minutes. Do you have any questions or orders?
0: No questions or orders. We'll see you when you get here.

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0: I'm Signal 2, if you can sign me on 42 equipment.
1: Okay.

0: 14, 40, 18. We signal 2 and car 872, if you can sign me on the 42 equipment.
1: Okay.
2: 307.
1: 307.
2: Signal 2, SB 3308, 42, admin, if you can sign me on.
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0: 675 North at 6, King Victor Lincoln, 8293. King Victor Lincoln, 8293.
1: Okay.
0: 525-0-3.
2: Okay. 35 eastbound, D18, County 29, stand by on the RP.

0: 353 Dayton, 52.
1: 353, go ahead.
0: Just 42 southbound at the 7, brushing the road.
2: Five, two, five, tech one, plates for enter.
1: Okay.

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1: $685
0: North at the 8, Henry Edward Sam, 4561. Henry Edward Sam, 4561.
1: Be advised, 4561.
0: Right.

0: I said he was a Volvo cell phone.
1: Yeah.
0: 75 from a 2, and I'm safe. A black older Infiniti, Kingspan Lincoln, 2091. Color Vice 6 has 3 car seats in the vehicle. One is in the passenger seat, rear seat. It's got a high rate of speed. Follows.

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0: 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Go ahead.
1: We're currently on route to your facility with this 87-year-old male coming from his home. Patient is alert, willing to test for us. The GC is at 15. The chief complaint today is going to be bed sores on his left leg. The sores are bandaged from a nurse that was taking care of him at home. His blood pressure is 134 over 80. Heart rate is 88. That's 97 room air. There's no further complaints other than the bed sores. Any further questions or orders for me?
0: What's your ETA?
1: Estimated time of arrival was about 3 minutes.
0: We will get you best on arrival.

15-57 units Polo on a reckless Spirit medical transport van southbound State Route 49 at 721 rate. Continuing, the van has a high rate of speed, failing to maintain its lanes, tailgating other vehicles. Vehicles in white with red stripes.

It's still on a reckless and westbound 35 from 675. It's going to be a mint green Subaru, Henry John X-Ray 1727, color by the Alma Sinem Isabella.

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2: Okay. Sorry, trying to hear you, sir.
1: What?
2: Outbound of the 1, King Paul Henry, 5980. King Paul Henry, 5980.
1: Okay.
3: Good.
2: 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Victor 029619.
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0: You're still on Reckless, heading westbound 35 from Upshur, Northern Road, and 68, the yellow Dodge Charger. Unknown RP, driving at a high rate of speed, erratically changing lanes, tailgating. Caller no longer has eyes on 6, just a fellow.
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1: Okay. Green County advised there was smoke in area, possibly from the utility box, but no further information.

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1: Okay, I'm out with a white Chevy pickup just to confirm Paul Mary Edward 9758.
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2: 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I'll be en route with a mail 2-1, name number 7631, ETA 5-10, coming from Upper Valley.
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1: 32.
0: Yeah, airport access and the 70 westbound ramp with King Robert David 2097. 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
1: Yeah.
0: Right, I've got one, a gold Ford Explorer southbound 94 brake.
1: Okay.
0: I was tagged on 913. There's a note here. The owner called in and advised they were going to have it removed by today.

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1: Valley, go ahead.
0: This is Pickle Medic 21, currently in route to your facility with a 38-year-old male. Chief complaint is chest pain. The patient states chest pain started 30 minutes to an hour ago. Patient does rate pain at around a 5 out of 10. Patient states the pain is in the center of his chest, moves to his back. We did do a 12 lead, no ST segment elevation. Patient does have a history of AFib. Patient does appear to be going in and out of AFib to normal sinus. Current heart rate is 115 with occasional PVCs. 98% oxygen on room air. And a blood pressure of 140 over 90. You're feeling approximately 3 minutes. Do you have any questions or orders?
1: No questions or orders. We will assign a bed upon arrival. Upper Valley out.
0: That's clear.
2: Hospital Pie. One Kettering Way, Cross Street of Wrecker Road, Looney Road, and East Ash Street, 1555.
0: We just went under the interstate transporting UVMC. Should have a quick turnaround.
3: 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Thank you.

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1: State Route 119, there's no 37 or debris in the road.
0: Okay.

0: say a 37th on me. Just on a 94 shopping off ramp. I'm good into it.
1: Okay.
0: Give him one more courtesy call.
1: Yeah, I have a number here. I'll give him a call, stand by.

0: For the mid-rack, what kind of black SUV it was?
1: Negative.
0: Okay, this is a black Chevy Tahoe, northbound at 70. I'm gonna flip around and check them first.
1: 6 seconds.

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They just picked the keys from him. Picked the keys up from him in the Fairfield area. So should probably be there within the next hour.

0: Jackson, they've all be out with this 37 north, 70 over 4, bring to the RV.
1: Alright.
0: John Edward Adam, 2655, Ohio.

10610, that's valid on a 2012 Chevy truck. 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

0: Sexton Pickler. This is 737. I'll be back around for the original.
1: Okay.

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South 93, Virginia. Tom Edward Frank, 7944. Tom Edward Frank, 7944, Virginia.

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1: This is Upper Valley. Go ahead.
2: This is Max 21. We're out through a facility with a 48-year-old female. Coming from Pickle Kettering doctor's office. There was a doctor on scene. They ran some EKGs on this patient, saying they were abnormal. The finding that the doc was telling us was that she was in a third-degree complete heart block. On our arrival, the patient was liver enzymes 4, GCS 15. Her current vitals are stable. We've ran an EKG ourselves, and I've got a few printouts from what the doc was saying she was looking at, and the EKG is normal all three times. I got a normal sinus rhythm at a rate of 90, O2 sets 100%, room air, blood pressure is 119 over 80. She's not complaining of any chest pain at this time. She's saying her main complaint and the reason for being seen at the doctor's office was when she stands up, she just starts to feel like she's going to pass out.

0: I checked down the exit 64. Did not see any 37 on the northbound or south side.
1: Okay.

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1: North 68 on the ramp to 501. Henry Young David 4441. Henry Young David 4441.
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Medical Priority 1, comma, Miami Street and South Wayne Street. Cross Street of intersection of Miami Street and South Wayne Street. 1642.

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1: King Young Frank 8922. King Young Frank 8922.
0: Yeah, 610, that's valid. 2014 Honda Station.

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1: Good.
0: 1097 is going to be northbound in the area of 88, tire debris all over the roadway.

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0: 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South and south of 71, Ohio, Frank Ida Frank, 4064. Frank Ida Frank, 4064, Ohio.
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0: 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Okay.

0: 835, I have Englewood coming in out.
1: Just be positive if you can. They'll need to enter on southbound at Newport short of a distance. Traffic backed up to the 60 now.
0: I advise them.

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1: 6 and 3. I'm south, 68 Ram, Indiana, truck plate, Tom King, 9720, Victor Edward. Tom King, 9720, Victor Edward, Indiana, truck plate.

Piccolo 610, the ocean's going to be a zero. Correct, the zero is going to be an ocean on that RP. It's going to be valid on a 2015 GMC Terrain.

0: 93.5 Dayton.
1: Okay.
0: Oh, yeah, 1352 on the northbound side. We're inside the construction barrels and the construction lane here, so all lanes are still open northbound.
1: Okay.
0: 1933, Dayton.
1: Go on.
0: 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If you could log me on, I'll be out for P11.
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0: South 65 over 6, King Young Sam, 1126. 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
1: 1352.
0: One of the truck drivers just passed us and said that there is another 31 about a mile and a half back behind this one. Can you check and see if there's one there?
1: Right, Butler's handling it.
0: Okay.
2: Just for information, there's two in the Benchwood area, but Butler's on scene and is handling both.
0: Okay.

0: 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John Tom 2128.
1: Post 2090 is on the detail. Wright State's trying to contact you on XCOM 1. They need North Fairfield. XCOM 11, I'm sorry. XCOM 11. North Fairfield and Colonel Glenn need to be shut down.

0: Were you clear my traffic?
1: What did you advise? They wanted me to close?
0: Come 11, and they want you to close North Fairfield and Colonel Lynn.
1: It's so slow. Where do they want us to push the traffic? Switch over.
0: Okay.
2: I was getting beaten too, coming over my radio and in a clear patch.
0: Negative, I'm not sure why they were interfering.

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1: Arthur, 65.
0: Levi's north, 65.
1: North 66 now.
0: Okay. Do you think you'll be able to get into position for one south from the 74?
1: What do you got?
0: I've got a reckless southbound from the 74 gray SUV, all over the road, brake checking.
1: Okay, is that caller going to stick with it?
0: It was dropped in our pending. I'm not sure if the caller's still with it or not.

0: 6'10", I do have a possible RP out of Illinois, Adam Boy Zebra 1833 that does not return.
1: Okay.

0: Over, nice try, paramedic 12.
1: Over, Valley, go ahead.
0: We're at a facility with about 86-year-old female from Bancroft. Did you get a report on her on the call?
1: We did not get a report.
0: Clear 96-year-old female, fall 10 to 15 minutes ago. Appears to be superficial lag to left eye orbit. Large hematoma under left eye. She was confused. GPS of 14 right now. Ever immobilized in the C-collar. No other injury noted. Blood vitals were within normal limits. I'm working on an IV. We should be coming to your door here in a bit. Any further questions or orders?
1: No questions or orders. We will assign a vet upon arrival. Alpha Valley out.

0: 6. Well, have we received any more calls than that, Reckless?
1: Observed several gray SUVs pass by, nothing out of the ordinary. I'm going to 45 from that.
2: Okay.

0: 4683.
1: 4-6.
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0: 436.
1: You can call Sydney PD, just give them a heads up, Rick.
0: Go ahead.
1: And three motorcycles coming in on Fair Road, reckless operation. I'm going to try to take off as soon as I was going to try to flip.
0: Okay.
1: One's on a white one's wearing a white t-shirt. One that was riding a wheelie is wearing a purple helmet, all black, black shirt, black pants.
0: Okay.
1: Don't have anything on them, they'll have to get their own PC, but just for information.
0: Okay.

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David Union 6-9 Charles George.

0: 6 and pick a 3. North 73, Henry Edward Queen 5269. Henry Edward Queen 5269.
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1: 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I'm going to stop a different one that came up on me at 100 miles per hour. It's going to be John Noir George 7973. John Noir George 7973 North 73.
0: Okay, so you're not going to be stopping the other vehicle?
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0: 6 and a 1097. What time do you plan on taking your 38? So, out from the 15. There.
1: God.
0: Service on the air. You can go ahead and close that car. Engine 12 is out of service.
1: 1820.

0: Pickle 610, break for Reckless.
1: Yeah, North 74.
0: That's right. 610 is going to be found from the 70 up Lex on the CRV. Brake checking won't let the caller pass. Possible RP, King Ida Queen, 7217.
1: Okay, I'll be stationary, 75.
0: Okay. Our 610, that plate does return on a matching vehicle out of date, the 2019 Honda station wagon. I think that color is green.
2: Yeah,

0: runway 5, Sydney.
1: Second of Pippa, no vehicle matching. That description has passed.
2: Okay.

0: 6 and pick lobby 3 with a separate vehicle north 78.
1: 6 10, okay.

0: 7-6-10.
1: 7-6-6.
0: For the Ohio, Henry William Henry. I'll have 3 passengers. The tow will have 3 en route to the Quick Trip. Plane reform.
1: 7-6-6, okay. Go ahead.
2: There's another party in the road that just reported that a semi sideswiped them. They're going to the Quick Trip now.
1: Alright.

0: 766.
1: 766. If it's not been advised, Sandy's has Charles Sam Boy and Henry William Henry.

0: because we only had Inglewood, correction, we only had Sandy's called for one vehicle. We had Inglewood called for two. Go ahead.
1: Okay, clear on that.

0: 766, Maiden.
1: 766.
0: All six passengers will be at the quick trip safely.

0: And I'll be out here.
1: Break for RP.
2: Go ahead.
1: John Boy Edward 1140. John Boy Edward 1140.

0: Dayton, have you patched Dayton 3 with 57LE1? Have we patched Dayton 3 yet?
1: The regional dispatcher did.
0: Copy.
2: Dayton, you switch me over to 57, Scott.
1: 1440, okay, please.

0: pickle sticks in. Okay. Pickle at 1097.
1: Yeah.
0: At 1097, I just got a 31 northbound just before the 68. Two vehicles, both in the roadway blocking the left and center lane of the 610 route from post. Can you start that way as well?

0: 13-digit in. Can you give me a separate incident for this crash and a 17 number?
1: Okay.

0: Last four is going to be 2759, and your 17 is going to be 0830.
1: Okay.
2: Seven, six, six, eight, and 37.
0: 766.
2: West 28th, Ohio, Frank George John, 7647. Frank George John, 7647.

0: 10-9-7.
1: 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Nothing in the roadway south of 574.
0: Okay.

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1: 1915.

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1: Okay.
0: 3 with a vehicle. This may just be a 37. Northbound 67 over 6. Michigan, Edward Zebra, Edward 1577. Edward Zebra, Edward 1577. 610, there's 2 vehicles ahead of me.

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1: The first RP.
0: Good.
1: George Young, X-ray 4713. George Young, X-ray 4713. Break for unit 2.
0: Good.
1: Boy King Charles 264. Boy King Charles 264, Kentucky.

0: 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Your RP is going to be valid on a 2019 Jeep Grand Cherokee.
1: Sorry, something left. It's a 37. 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
0: Yeah, okay. 610, your first RP is valid. 2022 Nissan station wagon. Your second is also going to be valid. 2014 Mercedes.

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1: 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Kentucky turns to Ashton Sanders, status is valid.

0: 1585.
1: Texan Pickle, do you have traffic for me?
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1: 1645.

Piqua Medic 21, Piqua Car 21, Medical, Priority 5, Illness, 450 Wood Street, Cross Street of Weber Street and Commercial Street, 1954.